0: 403F at 4215 North Pershing Avenue, number 31. Cross streets are between Elmonte Street and Rosemary Lane.
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0: Jet 7, aren't we saying there's no apartment number, just 7593? I mean, is that the apartment number?
1: 10-4. Okay, that might make sense. Thank you.
0: I don't know. Sorry.
2: Edge 11, Edge 4, we're pulling up on scene right now. We're with your brush rig. What do you need?
3: Copy. I don't know how far it's running south. If you guys can get it from Duval Court, if not, we have to have Engine 13 just go south to you guys.
2: 13, it's already running south of here. So we'll access from here too. We can get it, but send it to 13 to the port southwest.
3: Got it.

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1: 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Respond to fire alarm still. 602E. At 242, North Sutter Street. Cross streets are between Channel Street and East Minor Avenue.
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1: Truck 7, respond to ALOC, 229C, at 7593, Shoreline Drive. Cross streets are between Lakeshore Court and Mariners Drive. Engine 2, respond to fire alarm still, 602E, at 242, North Sutter Street. Cross streets are between Channel Street and East Minor Avenue. Squad 9, respond to ALOC, 601B, at 1320 N Monroe Street, number 302. Cross streets are between W. Vine Street and West Willow Street.

0: 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And 11 copies.
1: Four
0: coming. 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

0: 1025 right. 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
1: Yes.
0: I don't run Anderson. There's nobody here. Kiltow should be in the mini over there on Anderson. I'll leave with him.
2: Oh, thank you.
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0: 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Cross streets are between N. Sanguinetti Lane and East Cherokee Road.
1: Down to.
2: Yeah.

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0: Truck 4, engine 4, are you guys on 1? If you need assistance, then you'll get one by yourself over there.
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0: Thank you. 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
0: 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Truck 4. As we're pulling up, can you drop a guy off with a chainsaw on Duval Court, and then, well, come face to face with me at Duval Court, but we're for sure going to need one guy with a chainsaw back here.
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0: 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I got a garden hose tied in right now, but if I'm going to tie into a hydrant, I'm going to need help. 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

0: Left 4, Battalion 2. You got that traffic about dropping another firefighter off the engine 11's engine.
1: That's affirmative. I'm going to drop one off at Duval Court.
0: Engine 11 is one court north of Duval Court.
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2: 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We might just need your tank instead of hooking up.

Engine 13, do you copy? 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

0: about 3:43 to copy 2:45 the bottle just occurred at Swain in the tracks. Walked by, saw white male 40s, no shirt, black pants, 2:45 in a white female 40, black tank top, possibly with blue jeans in the face. She's currently bleeding. They both went inside of a blue tent in the unit, channel 2. 10:43, call 3647.
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1: 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I'm going to be code 3, Eldorado on pause.
0: Yeah.
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0: Airport in second, 8 David Mary Victor 037. Can Mary 15 respond, please?
2: Hello, Ralph.
1: Dodge. Out of Mexico.
0: Can we play 8 David Mary Victor 037?
1: Yeah,

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1: 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Northbound, I'm going to be on the north side track.
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听说你是小表天王。Oh, when you call back, you get a number 926. 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

0: 1314 RP is unsure of her directions. 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
1: We're going to go ahead and approach the search the temple.
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0: Yeah, 27. The 10 is clear. Cam and I have it.
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0: This one occurs like View East 310, ported a copy. 245 occurred 10 ago. 5827 Linda Sue, cross of Mayfair. Ex-boyfriend Jamari Faulkner, blackmail 35, came to the location, pistol with curfew with a black handgun, fled in a gray or blue Mercedes Benz. In unit, channel 1, 3740, call 360, 650.
1: 3743, I'll copy that. C743, I'll copy the Lakeview call.
2: C740. 689-659-4647 involved in the city property. Do you have a 62? Prior to 245.

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0: Your name is 62. RP callback advising the boyfriend, Jamari, white t-shirt, blue shorts, is back at the door. Unknown if he's still armed with a gun. 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
1: 2 David 61, you've cleared RCS, just en route from the jail.

0: Tuning in 22 or tuning in 23? 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
1: 7, what is due?

0: Standard to you, Chengdu.
1: And we can cancel that additional unit. Go for it.
2: I copy your before.
0: Thank
2: you. I've already the front door, please. Where are UTL so far? This car's not here.
0: Okay.
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3: 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It's possibly an Ohio vehicle. It's here, but I'm not sure of that. Engine 9 is everywhere.
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2: 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Pacific and Castle, correct?
0: Sam 43, 10-4, Pacific and Castle.
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0: 1614, I'm going to have to look a little bit further to see. Do you have a description at all?
1: Here's advice. He called last night for PD and a 945 out for this mail.
0: Ten four. I'll look and I can invite you on one.
1: Copy, thank you. Please.

0: Control 1, Medic 30, go ahead and cancel engine 7. This is going to be an obvious.
1: 30, 10-4. Engine 7, do you copy?
2: Oh, I'll say it.
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1: 10-4 and quarters.

0: 是燕国军。
1: 各位。
0: Hey, there was a prior 960 call last night. We responded out, and it was cleared as subject will be transported to the hospital for pain to knees. Fire's advising they were not transported, unknown if it was AM8 or not. Your screen.
1: Thank you.

question at this point? Hey, there was a prior 960 call last night. We responded out, and it was cleared as subject will be transported to the hospital for pain to knees. Fires advising they were not transported, unknown if it was AM8 or not. Your screen.

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1: Three 20.
0: Three Lincoln 20, 715-5827, Linda Sue.

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1: Sit by there. There's a decent-sized brush fire southbound I-5 at Downey on the west side of the freeway.
0: 10-4 south and I-5 and Downey north side of the freeway.

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2: Evidently, PD's on scene at your grass fire. They're said they're on the southbound lanes on the west side of the freeway under Manthe.
1: Yeah, we saw them. We're on the frontage road. We're on scene. We're going to make access from the frontage road.
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0: just such a card. Like, if you ease 310, 40, to copy 912, possibly with a gun, your Planet Fitness 1175 with March Cross or the 50. See a white male, 18, white shirt, brown Dickies, appeared to have a gun clip sticking out of his left side pocket. At least near the flower pot next to the building. In unit channel 13, Sam 40, call 3701.
1: Sam 40, copy.

0: 247. Three David 47 and 3725, the copy call is 3703-703 for 912 with a gun at McKinley Park, 100 East 8th Street. It's going to be a gray Chevy Malibu driving around the area occupied by a black male with his face covered. RPs are advising they saw the subject with an AK-47 and keeps driving around in the vehicle. On 9th towards San Joaquin Street, advising the subject did 417 the rifle.
1: Call 34.
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1: Thank you. Phil. Mary 15, route 2901A at Lincoln and Oak Street Civic South. It's going to be a white Acura and a blue vehicle. Other party for the blue vehicle is possibly 922 and requesting 945.
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0: Houston Resident 912 at the Denham McKinley Park. Be advised, the subject armed with a weapon is going to be a black male, 30s, wearing a red ski mask, white shirt, unknown colored pants. They drop off another black male, 50s, at the park, and that is when the RP saw the weapon.
1: Can you show us around, please?
0: That's fine.

0: 3-8-74.
1: Alright, Acura on a blue sedan, P has a call holding Lincoln and Oak. 11 Medic 31 in District 3060, Charles. Patient's going to be in the parking lot of the apartment complex in a gray Kia Forte Hazard Tyrone. It's a 1-year-old ALOC, 5323 Carrington Circle, cross of Tom O'Shatter.
2: Medic 18, we just got a bed. We'll be AOR in about 10 minutes.
1: And if you could switch over to fire comp, you're on patrol one.
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0: 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Be advised, RP is inviting the subject that was dropped off is still 97, wearing a blue shirt, blue pants, and concerned that the other subject with the weapon is going to return to pick up the subject that is 97.
1: In contact with RP.

0: Units for the 912, further info, the RP is able to see the subject in the park on the bench. Pass them where?
1: 725, it was a dispatcher here at V, and dispatch hung out with him when I made contact. He just said last day he went eastbound on 9th Street towards Sutter.
0: Right, towards Sutter.
1: I'll show this RP right there if you can ask him.

0: Cove and McKinley Park. Be advised, unknown if related. At 314 East Martin Luther King, RP is advising a subject had a weapon at the laundromat at 1220 that pointed it at two other men, got into a vehicle, and fled. 17 or so, 987. Suspect fled in a gray Chevy sedan, four-door, was wearing a red face cover.
1: Got it. Yeah, copy. I'll head over there and try to get more info on that.

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1: 10-4, 304 East, I'm okay. How's your in route?
2: Car Civic South 953X in a vehicle at Sonic 12 West Market crosses under CEN. Black female 40 slumped over behind the wheel of a blue Honda, has the door open with one leg out, in unit channel 1. Correction 2.
1: Resampling 5A firm.
3: Copy. You guys resampling and then you can't enter for now. So you just get more info.
1: Special cars cancel signal 900 for 375 at 100 East 8th Street.
4: George 20, can you put the GSET units on that call? Will be 937.
1: George 20, confirm the McKinley Park or the MLK address?
4: You'll be on the MLK call.
3: 3725. Right now, I copy 38 going to MLK. Can 44 divert and come back to the park? This RP over here is Spanish speaking.
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0: 347-197 at the park. What's your 96 charge?
1: 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I'll make contact with you guys.
2: Jane, do we still have the RPL line?
3: Negative, she lost sight.
2: So, yeah, I've got a white male, white shirt, brown shorts at Persisi between Marsh and Burke Bradley.
3: So far. I understand 1 King 14 March in Persisi.

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0: That's where Park and Lincoln.

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1: I think it's going to be a bottom 211. We are still trying to figure out which way they went, but it should be a gray Chevy sedan.
2: Chevy sedan.

0: 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Season 40?
1: 3740.
0: 1814's last canine deployed and subject to all fentanyl.
1: Hey, perp. I'll be in route. He has fat as well.
0: We'll get that started.
2: Central Core Civic South 415 at 2928 Peachtree Drive, unit number 2, and unit channel 1.
3: I'm sorry, 1314, do you have ski mask, all gray clothing, and a Z-mail, and a gray sedan?
2: Why ski mask and a gray sedan, 10-4?
0: Do you 10-4?

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1: We're AOR. Our tablets have a connection problem.
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0: 738, did you have traffic?

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0: 10 at 25.
1: Anyway.
0: Yeah, we copy. We contacted the male in the park that was dropped off. It was one of the things.
1: For one thing.

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0: 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I'll be riding with Medic 26 to County Hospital with our subject.
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0: Copy that to 211 at the NOC address.
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0: 44 copy. Can we get a second gear for the maternity park? It's going to be 417.

0: 30. What was the time of the call for MLK?
1: 303, 10-4, standby. The call for 314 East Martin Luther King was entered at 1841.
0: 10-4, thank you.

Engine 2, respond to AOC. 621F, at 1031, South Commerce Street. Cross streets are between W. Anderson Street and West Jefferson Street.

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0: 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There's an unknown 647 type sitting in the RV vehicle. 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
1: 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Do we have any numbers in the system for 301 East 93?
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0: 1945, that 901B looks like a fender bender. They're on El Bravo, North Bay. They're on the side of the stroke. Looks like a straight animal.
1: Mary 50, did you copy last from 1945 to the next straight 901?
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Engine 2, respond to chest pain. 622E, at 1115, South Stanislaus Street. Cross streets are between East Jefferson Street and East Jackson Street.

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0: Step 4.

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Three 44 prior for 415 at 345 North California Street, Civic South. Please note the call location, advising that another member, Humberto, Hispanic male, 40s, wearing a blue and white hat, gray shirt, and gray shorts, just 243 VRP. RP standing outside and a male still 987 inside the call location.

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At 3318 Brookside Road, number 119. Cross streets are between Glen Eagles Drive and West March Lane.

0: Paul, you just referred to copy a bolo via 3M38. 3M38, go ahead.
1: 38B, suspect vehicle is going to be a newer model, gray or silver Chevy Malibu with no license plates. Our suspect is going to be either Hispanic or Z male, probably between the ages of 35 and 45 with a beard. He is going to be wearing a red face covering and a gray Nike sweatsuit, black, red, and white shoes. Average build, probably 5'6 to 5'9. Used is going to be either a tan AR type pistol or a tan AK-47 type rifle.
0: Def 4 units needing repeats. 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

Medic 33, District 407, F. Frank, for 73-year-old female, ALSC at Oakmont, 3318 Brookside, room 119, Cross Lake Glen Eagles in March.

Special Cross 4 5 CW in the area of Dr. King and Private Road. Correction, B Street and Martin Luther King. Over here, several subjects in 415. Any unit, gentlemen?

0: Buckhurst Park South for further info on the 415CW in the area of B Street and Martin Luther King. RP continued to yell that they were in the 415 with another subject, advising that somebody pulled out a gun and threatened them with it. Any unit, Channel 1?
1: 3-1-3-8,
0: continue
2: right. Good, great, 10-4. Good,
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0: 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We're coming in at 7. Do any further on the subject with the 1220?
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3: 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Cross streets are between W. Swaying Road and Douglas Road.

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1: MCP-2.
0: MCP-2 for the last one is call road companies asking if they still need to restrict trains going through the area.
1: Can you repeat?
0: Affirm. Railroad company is asking if they still need to restrict the trains going through the area.
1: Yes, they do.
0: Affirm.
2: Units that are off to the 93211 number to the business is disconnected. It's just an overall activation.

0: 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This market is confused, and they're not even sure if they have a panic alarm.
1: Everyone's ready, 987.

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1: 758, 758, 48, 211, Arndeck endpoint just occurred. North American and East Main.
0: Copy.
1: Three day 44 prior. Three day 44 prior for a 211 armed that just occurred in American and Maine. RP advised he was 211 at gunpoint. Suspects were two black males, both wearing ski masks. One was wearing a red sweater and black pants. Second was wearing a white shirt and blue jeans. The subject in the red sweater was the one armed with a handgun. Subjects then fled in a gray armored older Honda two-door, unknown license plate, unknown direction of travel, being on foot at the call location.

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0: Hey, can you get a hold of the answering service for the tow companies? Ask them to have Bob's come back. One of the cars they just took, the owner has groceries in it. She wants to get out.
1: 10-4, it was Bob's that took it?
0: Yeah, you're from Bob's Towing.
1: 10-4.
0: Mary 50, clear 2.
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1: 44, RP is advising that American is minor.
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0: We're in a 54, Unitaville, VRO in progress, 2015, Dijon, cross of Knickerbocker. Sister-in-law, Tanisha, yellow shirt, gray, left hand, 92, cross of 4 and 5.
2: Four, 4.

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0: the copy calls 3764-0764 for welfare check 9138 type for RP's mom, Lisa Payne, black female, 54. Currently home alone at the call location. Making 9138 comments via pills, possibly via pills correction.
1: Three and 12, up there, too.
0: 10-4, be advised, the subject, Lisa Payne, is also making comments that she will have the police 187 her.
2: 0-25, I got application, now please.
0: 4.
1: Well, I would make contact, have you turned it up?
2: 3-25, I also see the comment about live streaming. Can RP tell us that she's currently live streaming?

0: 32. 32. I'm going to give it 914 from Houston, Colorado.
1: Could you confirm 926, you'll be doing a 914?
0: Colorado.
1: Yeah, 32, the A-frame, she is supposed to be home alone.
2: Three and 6-2, go get the wagon, please.
3: Dylan?
2: Wagon 1 route.

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0: 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Can you have the discount too, please?
1: Yeah, fine.
0: Dispatch on 2. 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
2: Nick Walker, I'm in the 937 real quick. Still wearing the yellow mustard shirt with gray pants.
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0: dispatch all cars. Possible 502 on Wilson in Fremont. It's going to be a black Jeep, license plate 7, Mary Henry Charles 247. RP's advising they're swerving all over the road. Last seen southbound on Wilson. Copy caller 3774, 774. Dispatch clear, 2031.
1: 36, and Alpha Officer.
0: Mary 16, 10, 4.
2: Mary 110 traffic. What was the cross with Wilson?
0: Mary 1, it'll be Wilson and Fremont. Last seen southbound on Wilson.

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4: 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I'll get route to call location for the report.
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1: David 32, 912 at 3723, Lisa Cayoso Lane, Seaport West. Yeah, Ring camera, black male, 40s, wearing black clothing, was knocking on Arfi's door and opened the screen door. Subject is now staring at the Ring camera. Arfi will be en route in a gray Honda Civic. She's been advised to park down the street. Per camera, subject is still 97.

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0: 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Correction, American in Maine.
1: 10 Margaret.
0: Correction, it'll be American in Minor.
1: 10 Margaret.

0: 54. Family has initiated their own search party and claim to have located the ex at Knickerbocker in Dijon. Show me out with the female.
1: 10-4 Knickerbocker in Dijon.
2: Yeah, 74, we're right around the corner. Can you just put us back on this call?
1: 10-4.

3M38, 3M32, be advised. RP callback advising that the subject appeared 922 wearing all black clothing and that the subject has walked away unknown direction of travel.

Engine 4. Respond to call. 402C. That is 5354 Pacific Avenue. Cross streets are between W. Yokes Avenue and West Robin Hood Drive.

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At East Waterloo Road and North Sutro Avenue. 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

0: 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The fire pit is not underneath the tree, it's in the middle of the yard. It's attended. There's no hazard where you are.
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0: And 43, copy call history 801-801. All that Cajun Kraken 7628 Pacific cross of Lower Sacramento. The RP is advising the 187 suspect from the other day at the tracks, is there?
1: Copy call history again.

0: Special cars report west, pull over, check 938 type at 2026 Green River Lane. 25 copy calling street 802-802 for welfare check 938 type. Vehicles.
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3: And 4 units to Bill.
4: Three David at 10 around.
3: David 10-10-4. It's supposed to be Andre Lippe, Hispanic male 40s, black ski mask, green army jacket, blue and red backpack on the grassy area between Pacific and the parking lot. I sent her song with a knife on him, possibly.
4: What's
3: that? Recovering 3 David 52 and 3 David 52, confirm your route.
4: Abram. 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

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Advise RP callback to advise the male's last seen walking southbound on Frontage Road towards Ben Holt.

59. Respond to difficulty breathing. 522D, at 1732, North Center Street. Cross streets are between Iwala Street and Alley.

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1: 54?
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0: Straight 56. 52 Franco, we came up the frontage road from Lincoln, Utah so far.

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1: 16, 936.
0: G Street and Terry, 215-35 David 2. Can we get Mary 15, please?
1: 10-4 B Street and Terry, Mary 15, copy.
0: Okay. Yeah.

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1: Rudy, the 74.
0: With one matching the subject description. We're going to be in the front of the Wells Fargo from the Cajun Kraken.
2: This is Mitchell Carson, 150-74 in front of the Wells Fargo.

0: 34, we got him detained. He can come in 100.
1: This is Special Cars Council, 900 for 3 David 74, 1 detained at 7628 Pacific Avenue.
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0: 3-24. Nine six.
1: Okay, what's your
0: 10-4. 3-22. That's a 3-22.
2: 22. Adam 26.
0: 3-22, 906.
2: Seven, thank you.
0: 10-4.

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0: 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Adam 54. Dispatch to 3 Adam 58 or 3 Adam 54, officers Claire or Hooper.
1: Okay, we're 907, we'll go back to 1.

0: pakai kita ya sama si Bus. Sorry, Fajr. I know it was an anonymous RP, but did they give a phone number at all, or did they just provide the information and hang up?
1: Provided the information and hung up.
0: All right, copy. Thank you. Clear two.
1: You're welcome. Clear two.
2: 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Just confirm we have law enforcement or CSO on out.
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2: Can you go to 2?
0: 62 down to 2. Man, so really what we need is we have this 27 suspect detained. We just need, we got to take some bikes and stuff back to the SCB. So we're just hoping to use your van to get that done if you're free.
2: Yeah, 10-4 will be en route from the PD.
0: Sounds good. Thank you so much.
3: Okay, we're going to say.

Engine 4, respond to abdominal pain, 303D, at 6307, North Pershing Avenue, number 128. Cross streets are between Douglas Road and West Benjamin Hope Drive.

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1: Three.
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0: 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Respond to a known incident type. 621 feet. At 545 W Sonora Street. Cross streets are between S. Lincoln Street and South Harrison Street.
1: Yeah, 54.
2: 54?
1: Can I get you on two real quick, please? Right. 54, I'm on two.
2: I'm on 2-2.
1: Am I able to get a DR pulled for an incident that occurred May 10th for 2735, please?
2: Sure, what's the location?
1: 1 Mike 37, are you able to answer me from MA?
3: Manic 37, 10-4.

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It's going to be a red truck that hit a pedestrian and the vehicle left. We're still working on further. Any unit 101?

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2: 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LDS 13, at 2124, head and record. 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

0: 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Respond to vehicle accident. 708B. At a 2053 Mariposa Road. Cross streets are between 99 on ramp and 99 on ramp Mariposa.
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0: Re-airing for 480 at Park South, 2053 Mariposa Road. It's going to be a red truck versus a motorcycle. The pedestrian is still on the ground. Truck was last seen northbound towards Charterway on Mariposa. Any unit, Channel 1. Bus Street 828-828 for a 480 versus pedestrian.
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0: 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There's several vehicles out with one subject down in the roadway. We're going to be checking for injuries.
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1: We're going to be ALR with 3. We're still ALS. We have one going to county with Medic 26. S3 is going to bring him back to call for me.
0: Engine 12, 10-4.
2: Pretty subject, and I got voicemail. Yeah, 4, stand by.

0: What, dude? 45 prior?
1: 45.
0: Dude, 45 and 3740 to copy call street 36, 836 for a 245 with the vehicle. 45 with the vehicle at South Madison in West Washington. It occurred at the shelter. Robbie's advising known subject Don Tebow tried to drive the RP in a red van, license plate unknown. RP is uninjured and will be standing by at the call location. RP was very worked up and no further info from the RP.
2: 1040, copy.
1: DOT.
0: 1845 feet left.
1: Child for the vehicle.
0: Negative DOT.

0: one team, Tim.
1: Okay.
0: Memo license plate 95046 Mary 2.
1: That comes back clear current for 2018 Ford out of Lodi.

0: Monkey and Sam, was that a, can you maybe repeat the last event?
1: Negative, that comes back clear, expired June 30th, 2023 for an Apollo motorcycle out of San Francisco.
0: Two.
1: Four, clear, two.

Lot 9, respond to a known article, 602C, at 615 North Sutter Street. Cross streets are between E Oak Street and East Park Street.

0: 1845.
1: 1815, keep on that people.
0: I'm trying to for another minute, please. Please, I'm trying to.
2: I'll be John King, Adam King, X-ray, William Lincoln, 14 King Adam 00866.
0: King 10, I'm getting no record.
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1: Hey, from Tennessee, this is Stafford, Ben. I'll get you to channel one again.
0: 10-4. That's clear too.
2: Cancel, it's been downgraded.

0: David 33.
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0: Mary 1. Call 3, please.
1: Mary 1.
0: Just say something.
1: Mary 1, I apologize. It's going to be for two small dirt bikes. I'm assuming the one tow can take both. But you, can you confirm that for me just to make sure? Okay, thank you. If they can, we'll go with that. If not, then we can order a second one. But they have a slide bag that can take both.
0: I'll check with them.

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1: 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Cross streets are between Washington Street and East Main Street.
2: Forty-five, and then it's going to be 1, Charles, 3, Charles, David, Frank, Boy, Boy, 3, George, David, 660852. That's going to be a suspect vehicle.
3: 10-4, here comes that clear front of 2016 Dodge on Stockton.
2: Copy. Is there a sign plate to it?
3: Term is 9, William Adam Victor, 636.
2: Copy, Christian. Thank you.

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1: Financing services advised the slide deck from Stance can take both their bikes.
0: Copy that.

Squad 9, respond to difficulty breathing. 608A and 2392 East Willow Street. Cross streets are between M E Street and North F Street.

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1: Have you pulled the DR yet?
0: And that's a negative.
1: Can you get one for 480, please?
0: 10-4, the DR number is going to be 15513-15513.

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1: W black male, 30s, wearing black clothing. Tried to take over the RP's RV by 417 BRP with black machine gun. RP believes for it to be a toy gun, but is not certain. Subject fled in a white Toyota sedan, unknown if two-door or four-door.
2: Can you show me enough of that? That's probably our same little fellow from 211 earlier.
1: 10-4. Vehicle fled northbound on Aurora.
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0: 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What's the time delay on it?
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0: That's for apartment 21, standby.

Engine 2, respond to ALOC, 621E, at 639 West Wood Street. 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
1: We're breaking down the CD north of the track. 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
0: 10-4. 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
0: So, continue for Amtrak.
4: Yeah, I didn't hear that last. Are they, done on the tracks and they're reopening them?
0: You can down see north of the tracks. They're free to open them up, back up.
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0: 33. 1 David 33, be advised, RP is calling back advising he has eyes on his vehicle at Anderson and I-5. RP is inside of a gray 2013 Nissan Altima.
1: Cause, we're still with the subject, that's the entry by MR, we'll be in rush early.
0: 10-4.

Enterprise Valley North, 502 in the area of Knickerbocker and West. The gray Audi SUV, partial plate, call Paul Lincoln 336, no headlights, ribbon all over the road, last seen westbound Knickerbocker, vertical on sheet 848, dispatch clear 2224.

0: 3-44.
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0: 44, do you know where 186 Nora William Union 498?
1: Therefore, that comes back clear, expired August 16, 2023,
2: 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Banos. 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
0: We're going to be AOR. You can cancel the LA. No medical need.
1: 10-4. ELS 23, you copy?
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3: Ten four showing P&O valid from April 11, 2025 for a 2000 Ford out of stock there. That will be to the RP.
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At 4545 Shelley Court, number 35B. Cross streets are between End and East Jamestown Street.

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At 2610, Alabama Avenue. Cross streets are between Elmira Avenue and Flint Avenue.

0: Yeah, that's us.
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0: No, please, do you have a place, Edward Robert 22 Henry 30, going to be on a white Nissan Versa.

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1: 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Roger that.
2: Agritoast, Janie.
3: Hey, do you mind standing by nearby? We're going to ask to look at something real quick. The backpack that we didn't search earlier. So, if you could just hang out on Anderson or St. Mary where we all parked that little dirt lot.
2: Handler, all in the background.
3: Copy. We pulled into that dirt lot that's north of Anderson. Where the MCP was, so if you just mind hanging out here, we'll go and check it real quick if there's anything of interest that you own one.
2: Great, yeah.

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1: 10-4, 240 East Harper Street.

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0: 45. New 45, 415F at 2004 West Del Rio Drive, Civic North. A male and a female on a 415 outside of the call location. RP's advising it sounds like the male is 243 in the X. Too dark for a description, no further information at this point.
1: 45 copy route.

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3: 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Cross streets are between the Acacia Street and Estia there.

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0: 1-2-45, be advised an RP called advising they see the neighbors in the 415. The male outside is going to be a Cambodian male wearing a white shirt, no further information. RP is still hearing the subjects in the 415 with each other.
1: Hello.

0: parties, 93459 at Dollar General, 310 West Marco 15 Boulevard. Covers the front door, burglary alarm, and a live video of a Hispanic male wearing black sweatshirt, black backpack, and dark pants with dark hair, currently outside the store tampering with the doors. Male has item in his hand, but is unable to confirm what the item is. RP advised the male may have slid something under the door. Any unit, gentlemen?
1: Can you turn around?

Incident still alarm. 505E, at a 2506 Country Club Boulevard, number 55. Cross streets are between Plymouth Road and Plymouth Road.

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0: I'll call back.

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0: Copy, thank you.

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1: 45.
0: Thanks.
1: Okay, then.

0: 45. One day 45. Forty-five. Your traffic's cutting out.
1: Copy.
0: Yeah, 4. Did you have traffic?
1: What's that, negative?

0: East 502 in the area of March in the El Dorado. It's going to be a tan, possible Nissan Altima or Maxima, plate 7, and then the rest is unknown. Speeding and swerving, thanks for average 502. Last and eastbound on March for vertical entry 890, dispatch clear 2235.
1: 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Tony 945 for an alert and conscious, severely intoxicated 18-year-old female.
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0: 12843, that comes back for a 10A for 2005 Chevy Silverado. Are you with the vehicle?
1: Occupied.
0: 10-4 unoccupied.
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0: Going to be 9851.
1: And for the vehicle's going to be in the levee, just west, correction, east of the bike path. Confirming, you can run that SO.
0: Confirm east of the bike path. Correction, in the levee, east of the bike path.

0: David 43. It looks like it depends on how far east. It's about 900 feet on the levee when it becomes a hill.
1: You said 900 feet starting from where?
0: Starting from where your car is showing at Mighty Oak Drive.
1: Yes, and I believe we're well over.
0: 10-4, like closer to Wilson?
1: We're going to be in the middle of the actual levee between the bike path and then up to the other side.
0: 10-4. Well, nice HP.
1: 10-4.
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0: Is there three route the response routed a third unit?
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5: Hi.
1: I'm going to be transporting one to Dameron. I'm going to be riding with him, and my partner's going to follow behind.
2: That's fine.

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At 2716. Christina Avenue. 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
0: Aza 55, you're 96. 9, Paul William Tom 311.
1: We'll be out into the.

Dispatch, all cars for officer safety, 957 is heard in the area of Washington and B as in Baker. It's going to be 1957 heard near the call location. RPL is already vehicle speeding away. All cars are for the call is 3002. 002, dispatch clear. 4 minutes after midnight.

0: Monday with 33 prior.
1: 33.
0: Monday with 33415, FIA 41 Flint Avenue, Seaport West. Advising Charles Norris is refusing to leave. No further information. RP disconnected.
2: It's 10-0-R.
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0: Yeah, we can start him.
1: Yeah, starting code 3 now. There's no reason in home we should start it.

0: 1-33, be advised. CMRP is calling back advising that she was just attacked by the male subject and mentioned a knife. Units to fill.
1: 45
0: 4. 1-10-23, copy college 3-004 for 415F, knife mentioned.
1: I copy it. Can you turn around?
0: Step 4.

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0: Rodeo Mars on a 6, Zebra, Victor, Victor, 787.
1: Clear expired 2-18-24, 2013 Ford out of Stockton.
2: User method of 415 Bethany, 41 Flint Avenue. Be advised, RP confirmed. She is also armed with a knife to protect herself.

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passing route to the 415 at 341 Flint Avenue. The boyfriend, Charles Norris, black male, 39, wearing a gray sweatshirt and jeans. RP is advising the males back inside the house, and RP is standing in front of the house, advising that the male have broke a house window. Crossing on 900 41 33 at 841 Flint Avenue.

0: 31, I think, in that order.
1: Dispatch all cars, cancel signal 900 for 1, David 33 for 1, detained at 841 Flint Avenue.
2: One King Standard, if their clip for was being routed to the 940 with fire.
1: One David 33. One David 33.
0: 33.
1: Do need one King 10 to continue?
0: Negative, we're code 4.
1: I copy your code ready for 1 Flint Avenue, 1 King 10, I'll show you 909 for code 4.
2: Then we'll go out to the 940 with fire.
1: Yeah, for I'll show you right.

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Respond to large vehicle fire. 622C, at 1036, East Lafayette Street. Cross streets are between Spur Line and South Union Street.

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0: 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We'll advise them when we hear.

0: 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Cross streets are between End and Quail Lakes Drive.
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repeating for Engine 1 in District 702 Adam. The grade 4 sedan on fire on the side of El Capucino restaurant, 322 East MLK, across the San Joaquin.

Repeating for engine 7 in District 303 out of for Volkswagen in front of the apartment complex on fire, Meadow Green Apartments, 211 San Carlos, across the San Antonio and Santa Ynez.

special cars in 1-3, the Cuthick Line, 3020-0204-415C at Aurora in Lafayette. Please advising the white Honda Accord subject at 417 DRP from previous call is back and trying to apologize. He's in a gray Toyota Sienna. He's also advising he does not see a weapon currently. All right. 1-3-10-4.

Top 7. Respond to AOC. 201B. At 9:32, Oakley Way. Cross streets are between Valley Oak Drive and Stillwell Drive.

The special cars for clause 3019, the 415 is now a 415F. New call location will be at the PD. RP is 987 on the center side in a white Honda Accord, advising that the male who is following her is 987 parked next to her, wearing a white shirt, blue pants, and black shoes in the 415 with RP. In unit channel 1.

Engine 12. Respond to difficulty breathing. 628A and 2427 Finland Avenue. Cross streets on between NF Street and North Silver Street.

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0: 风景山。Cases number 4, Adam 83167, as well as 4, Charles Mary 4795. Nine, Nate, Mike, Frank, 850.
1: 10-4, I'll start him.
2: 2004, comes back to a 1985 Ford release out of Stockton. Plate shows clear. August 31st, 2007, for a 1979. Vehicle out of Benicia.
0: Hey, yeah, 5-4-7-5, please.

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Cross streets are between Wright Avenue and Fontana Avenue.

Engine 5. 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At 4237. Bastille Court. Cross streets are between Saison Lane and End.

0: Dispatch, all cars at 1723 to copy College 356, 56940 with fire at 322 East Martin Luther King Boulevard, Seaport East. For a 451, fire at 987 on a 929 auto, license plate 9, Nora Mary Frank 850. No further information. And unit
1: 23, copy.

0: cars in, one Santa 23 to Copy College 3, 62, 62, 415 now 8245 at the Taco Bell, 864 West Charger Way, Seaport West. RP is advising black female, 24, wearing dark clothing, 647B type. RP is advising he hired her and then the female took his money and 245 in the head with her heels. At the location, wearing no shirt, and the female still at 987.
1: I'll be right, copy.
0: Thank you, good for it.

Central Carpenter, copy 1051 report. Not yet taken. Be a light blue 1981 Honda Accord, license plate 8 Victor Lincoln Union 955. Has been missing since after 0900 hours from 123 West Willow Street, Civic South. All calls are for the call is 367-67, dispatch clear 104.

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0: 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Engine 9, JOR.
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0: 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Control 1-27, can we get a confirmation about room number, please?
1: We have the RV on the line. We're trying to figure it out.
0: Copy.

0: Engine 11, Medic 27. We're still trying to get the RP to get somebody to open the door. Either hard of hearing or there's a language barrier.
1: 27 copies. We're inside the building. 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
0: Room 242. Oh, they're front door. 10-4, let me clarify with them.
2: 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Cross streets are between the Alpine Avenue and East Stadium Drive.

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0: Your patient will be in room 122A, Adam. The facility wants you to know that he is ANO1 at baseline.
1: Copy that. Break, Medic 27, do you copy that info? Room 122A.

0: 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Primary Alpha.
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0: We have our 245 vehicle. It is occupied, but we don't need a 900 at this time.
1: 10-4 occupied.

Dispatch Alcara, Civic South, 415 Sierra Aurora in Lafayette. RP is calling back from a prior call, 417. 415 again with the subject with the weapon and the prior call. And unit channel 1, 11023 to copy college 32020.

0: 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Mark is in the verbal 415 with the subject from a prior 417 call.
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CHP is 987, advise nobody in the Taco Bell parking lot at Unit Channel 1.

0: re-airing the 415C at Aurora and Lafayette. Further info, RPs advising they are armed with a crowbar. RPs continue to yell at the subject in the background. And Unit Channel 1, city's out.
1: We can be around to that as well.
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0: 1961, David 77, be advised, subject to be a black male, 30s, with curly long hair, wearing a yellow waste management vest with no shirt and blue jeans. RP has not seen a weapon on the subject as of now.
1: Copy.

1 King 16, 1 King 10, and 1 David 77. Be advised, RP will be waiting in a gray Toyota Sienna under the freeway. Subject's going to be on Aurora, just north of Lafayette.

to the 415 Theodore in Lafayette. RP advised, subject was dropped off by another subject named Chris, who is driving a white Honda that keeps circling the area.

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Be advised, subject is now walking westbound on Lafayette. So, car 7900 for 1 King 10 and 415C at Aurora and Lafayette.

0: One Kingpin and units in route to the 415 Seattle around Lafayette. RP is advising he has a knife and a crowbar, but he's advising he is going to put them down.
1: One Kingpin, Captain 900.
0: Central Cross, Captain 900 for One Kingpin and Roy Lafayette.
2: Number E. Cross streets are between N Pleasant Avenue and North Lee Avenue.

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2: 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He's wearing a reflective waste management vest. 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

0: 45-10 for Western Aurora.
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0: Any units to assist 1-10 at Aurora and Lafayette?
2: There's a roll, say something there.

0: 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Respond to outdoor fire. 622A. 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
1: Revised email, license plate 9, Paul John, Charles 982.
2: 1-45, that comes back. Clear expires September 16, 2025 for a 2019 Volkswagen out of Tracy.

0: for Cruise like QSF 415 at 2954 Plymouth Rock Road. Neighbor is the zip code on her porch yelling that she is going to kill herself and her children. My name is Sean. I'm 65, it's going to be closer 88.
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0: Tri-City Port West, 417 to 25, 1673 Balalawa Drive. 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She ran out of his vehicle, a black Honda, unknown plate. 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

0: 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The IP advisory out left. PD is no longer needed.
1: 53 10 4 9 numbers.
0: Okay.

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At a 3473 W Hammer Lane. Number 127. Cross streets are between Interstate 5 off-ramp Hammer and Mariners Drive.

0: Central Crime Service called at 1720 to copy. This case at 305 East Crawford, across of North San Joaquin Street. He's advising client is making suicidal ideations. No means given for tonight. 1720 is going to be called for you 115.
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1: N35
0: on a possibly related vehicle, 19 William Paul 404. Good drive in Moss Avenue.
1: Vita, you're crossing Moss?
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1: Engine 2032, respond to lift assistance. LDN 20, at 337, Kilbourne Street. Cross streets are between S. Washington Street and South Central Avenue.

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Cross streets are between Bonnie Lane and Pacific Avenue.

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Respond to overdose, poisoning. 621B. At 121S Center Street. Cross streets are between E Market Street and East Washington Street.

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1: Both units on 93459 at 848 East Hammer, across the Tamil Shutter. HC Stockton, video alarm. Ding. Barbed wire on top. There's an unknown race subject wearing a dark clothing. Hanging over the fence. Now we have 2 to 3 minutes.
2: King City Hammer.
1: Yeah.
2: What was that, 65 or
1: out? I should know.

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1: Thank you.
0: One Victor William M. Adam, 7 Adam, 3 X-ray, Mary Charles, 005-19.

0: 33, we're talking to a resident over here near the call station who's advising the RP possibly left already. Can you try to call back, please?
1: Yeah. Oh, we'll try another callback.

0: 2023. Jason Coffee Coffee 119119. Coffee with fire at Winterborne South Center, 7-Eleven. And I said with the subject was 9-15. The male mentions that he has access to them. It does not have any on him.
1: Copy.

0: Okay.
1: Anything?
0: There is a mountain property. I guess he's saying we can get to him through the backside if you're concerned in that way.
1: Before.
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1: 53.

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1: 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Cross streets are between Echo Street and Fern Street.
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0: for what is it, 43?
1: No, solo.
0: Anything?
1: 33.
0: Six.
1: No, solo.

43 copy, going 7. Investigating, they do not have a description for the subject. He listened, it was voicemail.

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2: He says, 945, alert and conscious male. Unknown complaint, advising he wants to, 945 for 5

0: Ken.
1: Okay, tell me.
0: I get to film a 912 at Boeing in Alitalia for Park South. Yeah, there's a black SUV on scene occupied by an unknown amount of subjects out of the vehicle, and RP thinks that they're breaking into the trailers. Shuttle one.
2: Yeah.
0: Yeah.

police for info. Live video. The subject is still on scene. Sparks ongoing. RP can't see further description. Sparks is possibly coming from its tool.

0: 王景哲，
1: 你看。
0: Does it confirm the vehicle is supposed to be facing eastbound?
1: RPV.
0: Mail 6, King, Boy, George, 020. It's going to be the only black SUV out here.
1: Trying to clear current 06, Toyota.
0: Can that be confirmed that this is the same vehicle?
1: Hold on.

0: Kingston.
1: Supervising on SUV should be parked near a

0: 43, is the RP flat visual on the vehicle?
1: Line.
2: King 10, can you also ask the RP keys 10-4, yes?

0: Monday at 45.
1: Morning.
0: 45. Can we try giving Ricky a call so he can step out?
1: Okay.

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0: Alright, 20 top of your office.

0: 43 to King 10. What's the description?
1: 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For the RP, they were walking past your shack.

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1: Fair and hard.
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0: control and engine 13. I believe this is a county pocket. 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
1: Status plate.
0: 9 William Charlie Zebra 946. Looks like an early 2000s Tahoe.
1: 10-4.
0: And we're going to be AOR.
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0: 共听四星。
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1: Thanks, I'll try calling again.

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Cross streets are between Glendale Avenue and Houston Avenue.

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At 3933, Fletcher Way. Cross streets are between Cass Lane and Estrella Avenue.

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Report of smoke from a vent in the hallway. They are evacuated in a one-story home. 3933 Fletcher, cross of Pass on Estrella. 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

0: 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Responds to difficulty breathing. 626A. At 1800 E Marsh Street. Cross streets are between CCTRR and South B Street.
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At 4545 Shelley Court, number 35D. Cross streets are between End and East Jamestown Street.

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At 6706, Tamil Shatter Drive, number 15. Cross streets are between Biden Street and Hammertown Drive.

0: 8345 and 83 mile 40 is the city property damage. He's going to pull off the city lines. Any at Channel 1? How's your Olympic 4? 164?
1: I got it.

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0: 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Yeah, we're out to 2 out of 73, so code 4.
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2: 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Joe's 1800, that's code for you. 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
0: Adam 71.
1: 71. Include me in subject by show me on a 99. It's just north of 8th Street in the field. Go and start fire.
0: 10-4. What's up, man?
1: Seventy-one will be at the northeast corner of 8th and El Dorado.
0: El Dorado. What's on fire to advise fire?
1: 71, I think, copy.
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Respond to fire alarm still. 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At 2849, Zinya Way. 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

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Vehicle's gonna be a white 2015 Hyundai Sonata Sport with a plate of 7, Lincoln, King, King, 380. Vehicle was last seen around 2130. Reference call history 191-191. Dispatch clear at 641.

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Respond to fire alarm still. 306A. At 10:10. East Tower Lane. Cross streets are between Palo Shanter Drive and Palisades Drive.

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0: competing for engine 2032, battalion 2011, S2, truck 2051, district H Henry 25. For water rescue, there's going to be a person trapped in Oak Ridge Pond behind Winemasters and Guild. It'll be behind Sweet D. David. For further, patient is above water. He's just stuck on the embankment, unable to get out.
1: Report.
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0: 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Charles, can I get a 939 slide back?
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0: Battalion 2011, 10-4.
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1: Engine 14, District 203A, Adam, for a fire in the backyard. RP was a passerby reporting the fire in a backyard east of Thornton on a state.

0: 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At 2890, South Stockton Street, number 202. Cross streets are between Lebrusque Drive and LeBaron Boulevard.
1: Control 1, 2331 is that call on Stockton Street, Fire District. 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

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At a 4610 W Petalman Lane, number E. Cross streets are between SM Lane and Lakeshore Drive.

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Going to be RP's 14-year-old granddaughter in Unit 101.

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Pacific North, 415-903-A-Type, Caldwell Park, 3100 Alston Way, Costa Mariposa. Subject that was in the park and now walking in the streets throwing carts and trashes. Vehicles are having to swerve around him. Units to respond, Channel 1.

1-7-41, Percy CS1 prior for the 903A, Caldwell Park, 3100 Alston, 35, I'll show you in Route 41 as well. The subject is causing a major 903A.

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1: Two Charles one. Shows are up.
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1: 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Engine 2, Tot 2, and Battalion Chief 1. 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

0: 41-6. 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
1: Hey, do you guys have any sort of, like, absorbent or, like, kitty litter or something for the oil industry here?
2: Nope.
0: Negative. Just start some toes.

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0: Copy call history 220. It's a WellCheck 965 type. 15-year-old believes mother has abandoned them at the house.
2: Can you tell me a second ALS ambulance? Go through this time.
3: 10-4 starting second ALS ambulance. The time on you, copy?
4: Okay, one copy.

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1: 41.
0: Yes, same unit for a citizen request, please. Thank you.
1: CM 27 or 2 CM 69, are either of you able to handle that for 241?
2: 27, what's the traffic?
1: He needs a sergeant for a citizen's request, 3100 Alston Way, Caldwell Park. The 9038 type suspect throwing items into traffic and being in traffic himself.
2: Copy, it's going to be a few.

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1: 那你看飞行天赋高。
2: Do I have a copy? This is 19 Hill, looking at something.
1: 3 track 3, Battalion 1, I'll show you, A1.
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4: Engine 12, respond to difficulty breathing, 650E.At 4315, East Main Street. Cross streets are between S. Gertrude Avenue and South Sinclair Avenue.
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0: 27, can I have 2 Adam 41 on 2, please?
1: 41, copy. I send a request, see you on channel 2. 4.
0: And the Sam 27, hey, I'm on a 914 with a complainer. What do you have up there?
2: Angry citizen. Not the guy in the car, someone else.
0: Copy. If they want, give them the non-emergency number and tell them to call it in, and I'll call them back when I'm done with this number for.
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3: 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Code 2 ALS ambulance.

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3: 4.

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0: 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Respond to chest pain. 650G. At 3708 East Guernsey Avenue. Cross streets are between S Drake Avenue and South Andreas Avenue.
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0: Repeating Prevention 12, Medic 15, District 650, G. George, chest pain, 81-year-old female, 3708 East Guernsey, off of Drake. Charles 1, you're 2 expedited, leaving Mid Valley in advance.
1: Charles 1, can I get a DR for 918?
0: DR number 15538, 15538.

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2: 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Cross streets are between N Pleasant Avenue and Lincoln Avenue.

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2: 4 2 CM 69, are you able to handle bike 4 citizen request?
3: 10-4, is there a charger not working today?
2: 2-10. 2 CM 27 is the other sergeant that's working, but he's currently en route for 901F.
3: 69, no, I'm talking about the bicycle sergeant.
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0: 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And, going, no, not responding.

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0: 2-7-4-7. So now we're going to go ahead and block off northbound Wilson at Fremont.
1: Blocking northbound Wilson at Fremont. Do you need additional units to assist with that?
0: Yeah, for a second, if you have one additional unit.
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0: Dawn? Good one. Can I get 2SAM27 on 2?
1: 2SAM27 on 2.
0: Sir, just confirming, do you want me to cover the north on Wilson at Fremont?
1: They have come to Oak at Wilson.
0: Oak and Wilson?
1: Ava.
0: 10-4. I'll be there in about probably 5 to 7 minutes.

0: have one concern, confirming that is en route.
1: To Lincoln 22. To Lincoln 22, 2 Charles 1, which is confirming you are en route. Okay.
0: 1, copy, thank you.
1: C3. 30415F at the Wendy's 3810 East Hammer Lane, cross with 10 Road. RP's advising is that there is a DB situation outside of the call location. A gray vehicle. No further description. So, 253. 73, have you made contact?

0: repeating all cars that needing a unit to fill with 253 and route to 415F at the Wendy's 3810 East Hammer Lane in Unit Charlene.
1: Chatham 45, we're about to clear. We can respond from south.
0: 45, 10-4.
1: And please put advanced towing back on top of the rotation list.
0: We're already done.
1: Thank you.

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0: 45.
1: 45. 45 415 at Discount Liquors, 48 South Santa Joaquin Street, crossing Main Street. Hispanic male, trying to 484. Nurse advising he has a baseball bat. Anything to get further?

Engine 1. 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At 2710, Connecticut Avenue. Cross streets are between Flint Avenue and Glendale Avenue.

0: 2, item 53. Unmute, Shell. Do we have any further?
1: 253, we were in contact with the business who did, and one of the managers stated that they didn't notice anything inside or outside. Voicemail on callback to the RP.
0: Secretary, copy. Code 4.
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1: Hey, go ahead.
0: Both units, 245 at Sonora and Main Street. He's advising that shot at by Lee, a black male wearing a black tank top, who is not 9/11. Seeing it to get things back from an ex. And the ex's new partner shot at the RP.

to Adam 23 and 25 for clarification. To recall location to get the thing, some of his things. And Lee came out with a gun and shot at the RP. The RP's phone died and we were not able to get further. The last thing RP said is that he's going to be by the Stop It Food Center. He's going to possibly be near the corner of Court and Main.

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0: 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Can you copy call history 262 for 2:45?
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Paul Cars Park North, 415 Park in Sierra Nevada, RP being followed by ex-boyfriend Galvin Knight, who's known to carry a knife. No knife seen at this time. 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
2: 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Fremont?
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1: 269. 9-3 Chimel with 27. And can you check with 2 Charles 1 and get that paint?
2: Two Charles One, we do not have paint.
1: Copy.
3: Yeah. Mary 297 on the 901. Wilson.
0: 10-4.

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Respond to difficulty breathing. 601F. At 544 and Lincoln Street, number 4. Cross streets are between W. Fremont Street and West Oak Street.

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1: 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GPL, do we have an update?
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1: Dispatch to Detective Cooper?

Engine 3, and truck 2, respond to stuck in elevator, 602G, at 20, North Sutter Street. 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

Repeating for a truck 2 engine 3, District 602 G George, for a person stuck in the elevator in the basement of the Crest Building, 20 North Sutter, between Main and Weber.

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1: 45, copy, thank you.

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2: Copy that.

0: Charles One, can I get my partner Reigns on two?
1: One going to two.
0: The roller tape out and measure it with the roller tape. If we can hold it for like another minute or two and then open it up after that. We do have an ID on the driver. It was located in the glove box.
1: 10-4. You going to use another unit's roller tape?
0: I'll see if they have one. If not, I'm going to come grab the one from the truck.
2: I'll bring it down to you.
1: Where I'm at, and just secure it at the collision scene so you can do the rolling.

0: 35 prior.
1: Okay.
0: 35 prior for a Wiltech 913-8 type, Eldorado 1-8. Need a unit to fill and sergeant to copy. And the subject has climbed all the way up onto a streetlight and is threatening to jump off. He's currently 15 feet up. I'll show you in route to 35.
1: Just have to send my copy that call.
0: Copy. 35 and 25, the subject has now jumped off the light pole. He doesn't currently appear to be injured. He is dancing around and yelling.
1: I'm not copy that call.

225 and 235. The RP is advising the subject is now in a 415 with a female. He has a belt and is swinging it around, possibly trying to hit the female. The suspect is a Hispanic male, 40s, black and gray shirt. Passing northbound El Dorado.

0: 235, 23, and 25, the subject now has a pipe in his hand. And he's passing 6th Street.
1: We're clear to open up. Can you start a 939 expedited for blocking? It's going to need to be a slide back.
0: 10-4.
2: Charles 1, we're going to need two slide back dose, not just one.
1: Have a 888 to 987. We're just going to need one.
2: 10-4, where is that 888 tow? Where is that 888 tow?
1: It's in the Chicago parking lot.
2: Copy.

0: 23 and 25, the suspects are now going to be passing the Sinclair gas station. He's also holding an orange vest to try to hit the female with the pipe. He's upset with her due to her dog possibly trying to attack him.
1: The lady in blue is walking south to Long John Silver's for work.
2: Just confirming, I'm good to go. Open up.
1: 10-4.
3: To Charles Lima, Lincoln 1, can you notify the tow driver that he's going to start picking up that white Mercedes?
2: Okay.

0: Captain, Captain Driver.
1: Go ahead. We found the elevator room. I'm gonna cycle the power.
0: 10-4.

0: 10-4. Do we got anybody on the first floor lobby? I think the car moved there. Mary 2 to Charles 1, Channel 2. Citizen request, though, is not taking this Mercedes, correct?
1: It was planned on, but we're not allowed to take it then. I can get another one started.
0: Yeah, no, 10-4. We're towing them as part of this crash of the evidence, so he's not going to be allowed to take it.
1: Thank you. Can you start another 939 flyback?
0: All units, patient is out of the elevator.
2: I copy, no crime. Audible. The female subject that he was supposed to be hitting, he did not hit her.
0: Truck 2 driver, can you shut the power off till a technician comes out?

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Can you secure the power to shut the elevator off till a technician can look at it?

0: 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Adam 61, 906.
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0: 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For fingerprints?
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Respond to fire alarm spill. 221E. At 1044, Romero Road, number 110. Cross streets are between Pacific Avenue and North Meadow Avenue.

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1: F12.
0: Can you try this van? Can it be John, Robert, Sam, 8, John, 5270674?
1: To a 1974 vessel out of Martinez.
0: Copy. Thank you. 3-2.

Engine 2032. Respond to a known medical. LDO 21. That is 917 S Cherokee Lane. Cross streets are between Evine Street and Dolores Street.

0: 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Do you have an apartment number?
1: 671101.
0: 10-4, thank you.

0: 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Can we get the desk on, too?
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0: Dispatch on 2.
2: District, oh, Ocean 21. PD on scene, unconscious male at the Budget Inn, 917 South Cherokee between Vine and Dolores. You are clear in. They're grazing between room 39 and 40.
0: A-firm, that is the address.
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0: 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See if you can come to channel 2 and help. One moment.
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0: So come to channel 2 with 2 Lincoln 23.
1: Lincoln 23.
0: The one is on channel 2. He was the one with the FET request for 415 West Benjamin Holt.
2: Battalion 2, Engine 10, can you call our recon?
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1: Rookie 3, can you show me that?

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1: Sam 27.
0: No, sir. Are you still on the 962 in the lobby?
1: Affirm. 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
1: /2, 243, his father appears 11550. Currently standing across the street from call location. Known to become aggressive when he smokes. /273 and /271 for info. 913A and does have 5150 issues.

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1: Respond to a yellow C, 602G, at a 22E Market Street. Cross streets are between S. Feather Street and South Eldorado Street.

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Engine 3. Respond to outdoor fire. 702A. At 1827, South Hunter Street. Cross streets are between 4th Street and East 5th Street.

Squad 9. Respond to difficulty breathing. 602G. At 144 Long Quok Lane, number 320. Cross streets are between E Market Street and Chung Hwa Lane.

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Fire Engine 3, District 702 AM for a back fence on fire in the area of 1827 South Hunter between 4th and 5th. Repeating for Squad 9, Medic 12, District 602 G George, 79-year-old female difficulty breathing at the Franco Center, 144 Monkwalk between Market and Chug 1, number 320.

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2: Can I get a unit to assist us for a traffic stop? Vehicle is going to be needing some here at the Red Roof Inn.
1: Can you assist Victor one at the Red Roof Inn on a stop?
2: Vehicle's going to be a gray BFW. It's going to have a possible HT of a minor suspect in the vehicle, as well as a missing 15-year-old female. Yeah, dark, maybe gray in color, BMW has a temporary plate. We'll get you there in a second. But we are breaking out to southbound I-5.
1: You're still rolling.
2: All right, Brian, we just jumped on the freeway.
1: Southbound 5?
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2: Number one lane, and he's picking up speed here.
1: Is he lit up?
2: Say again?
1: Have you lit the vehicle up yet?
2: Not yet. We're going to wait for a parking unit. We're going to be at the carpool lane now, passing out charter way.
1: Passing charter.
2: I think it's going to be occupied by two females, one of them being a J, and then the male half is going to be the driver.
1: Adam 43, are you en route?
4: I'm en route, southbound I-5, approaching the 3 miles, thank you.
1: 2-3 miles.
2: Continuing southbound, and we just passed up the 8th Street exit.
4: I'm
5: 71-415C. 10445 River Bluff Lane, cross the scissor way. See a black male, 20s or 30s, wearing a shirt, tattoo on the right arm, blue jeans. 11550, running up and down the street.
2: Before we just got off the dying exit, we'll go ahead and take a 900 just based on the facts of the case.
1: 10-4. For Victor 1, Exum County.
2: Okay. Looks like we're going to be continuing, we're set to go eastbound on Downey from I-5.
1: Eastbound from Downey,

0: 27. He's been advised. CHP's been advised.
1: Yeah. Copy, Green. So we are now eastbound on Downey, going underneath the freeway.
0: Eastbound on Downey under the freeway.
1: Negative note this time. It's got a template hard to see.
0: Code
1: 3? Yeah, you're fine. We'll take a code 3.
0: 3-1-43, copy code 3.
1: Seven, three, two, six, one, nine, Union, I believe.
0: Victor, when you're stepped on, repeat that plate.
1: 732-619 Union. And we are going southbound Moorfield now.
0: Southbound Moorfield.
2: Engine 4. Respond to outdoor fire. 504 feet at a 601 E Alpine Avenue. Cross streets are between Ann American Street and Alvarado Avenue.
1: So, 95 Main Street.
2: Main. 621 feet. At a 545 W Sonora Street. Cross streets are between S. Lincoln Street and South Harrison Street.
1: Coming up to El Dorado now. Engine 4 and quarters.
0: Half Ranger 4.
1: Victor 4, southbound El Dorado. We're going to have a long eye. We're not going to be able to keep up with it.
0: Copy. And can you confirm what was that want?
1: HD of a minor.
0: Delinquency of a minor.

0: for being just flatlined District 504, C. Charles, several reports of a fire behind the fence, the cemetery across from Oak Park, 601 East Alpine, near California.
1: We still see it far ahead. It just turned westbound on French Camp Road towards I-5.
2: Eldorado and French Camp turning west.
1: That's that call as well.
0: Good time. It's 341, 341, it's a possible 972. 21 C. Charles. Abdominal pain, 64-year-old female, the dining room at St. Mary's Dining Hall, 545 West Sonora.
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0: Pardon me, Mexico, with 265, and route for 953, possible 972 type, near food for less, 255 East March, unit channel 1. From 65 and Lincoln 1, it'll be in the green belt area. RP will have a worker flag down the units. It's supposed to be near a white RTW van.
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1: Engine 9. We had 3 or 4 callers. They stopped. I'll show you AOR UTL.
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1: Can you give us a call for a man down across from Food for Less on the green belt?
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0: We're going to need PD to start this way. This is obvious death. Unknown circumstance.
1: And 4, 10, 4.

0: 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Fire is confirming it'll be a 972 on call history 341. Circumstances.
1: 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Are the officers 97 yet?
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2: 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We're going to be AOR. Medic 18 is going to remain on scene for repeating.

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2: Route 2, respond to laceration. 622A, at 418, South Hunter Street. Cross streets are between East Honora Street and East Church Street.
1: Can you repeat the charge?
0: Can I have GR 4243?
1: DR number 15550.
0: And can I have Charles Unit to assist with the 901 part of the accident?
1: Three Charles 9, are you able to assist for 2 Adam 61 901 portion Pacific and Bianchi?
0: Affirm, fire me from your roof.

repeating for truck 2, medic 43. This truck 622 is an Adam for 75-year-old male, urinating blood. 418 South Hunter, off of Sonoran Church.

0: Charlie, front four. We'll take that call on Hunter.
1: Truck 4, 10-4. Truck 2, copy.
0: You what?
2: Valley Oaks South with 2CM 69 to copy. 211 armed just occurred at 5375 West Lane, cross of March. Suspect was armed with a gun, stole the RP's chain. Suspect fled in a white Mercedes, license plate unknown, southbound West Lane. Refer to call history 356, dispatch clear 1154.
0: One.
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4: 10-4. It's clear expired 6-12-24 on a 2008 Dodge 4-door to a pending out of Stockton.

0: 一首我放一首吧。Water has been shut down. Water report fully is strong. Take care of the hazard. You can show us 2031 AR.
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1: 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Victor 4.

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0: Device, please. And can we get a 16 unit with blue check?
1: 10-4.
2: 71, just for info, it appears this could be a OD.
1: Copy an OD.
2: 10-59, I copy, thank you.
1: Sam 27.
3: 27.
1: Chief Sam 27. Can I show you 909 from Victor Force call?
3: Hey, from. Go ahead, put me 909 8, please, for this one.
1: 10-4. 10-20. 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

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Patients wearing all black.

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0: I'll call 15C 275, Coventry Unit D as in David, Field Road. It's going to be subject outside yelling at some of their items.
1: Copy. You can show me that.
0: Did you go with 153?
2: 57, you can fire. Show me that.
3: Special cars for Civic North, the 415 at St. Joe's, 1800 North California in the lobby. It's a Willie Pittman, black male, 47, in a gray hoodie, blue jeans. Refusing to leave and being argumentative with staff in unit, gentlemen.
1: Okay. 45, GA, yeah, just
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1: 71, you can clear me if this. I'll be in route. March and Kentfield.
0: You can March and Kentfield.

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1: Can we try one more call back to the RP, please?
0: 10-4.
2: 10 out of 57.
0: 10 out of 57.
2: I'm code 4 here. Subjects are saying they don't need police help.
0: It's code 4 at 275 Premier Drive. 2 N53, do you copy?
3: 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All right.

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0: 2 out of 43, your RP Israel should be in a white Subaru on the market side of the PD for contact now.
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0: Sam 27, copy call history 171-171. ERP is requesting another 914, and then call history 302 for you.
1: Okay, Sam, what was the second call history?
0: Sam 27, call history 302-302.
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0: Dispatch all cars, prepare to copy. It's an 851 report not yet taken. 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
1: 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She's going to be en route to say she's still there as well.
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Cross streets are between S. Monroe Street and South Lincoln Street.

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Thank you. 10-4.

Engine 12, respond to chest pain, 700 AD, at 2236, Cambria Drive. Cross streets are between Somerset Drive and Flemings Avenue.

0: Dispatch all cars in Civic North at 415 at the Jack in the Box, 1504 Pacific, for a black male inside causing a 415. Any unit, gentlemen?
1: Please hold my call for dispatch, I'm in route.
0: 2 out of 43, 10-4. Solo 2 out of 43 at the Jack in the Box, 1504 Pacific.
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0: 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Can I get set for 7-1 pods, please?
1: 7-3-10-4. So we can at 23 or 3 Lincoln 20. 3 Lincoln 20. You got 20, 9-3-8. Turn 73. I think I'm 22 is in route.
0: Fine.
1: 10.

Of course, like you, Lee. So, well, check 9-13-8, I got Ashley, Unit 41 at 6232 North Pershing Avenue. CRP advising that she has superficial cuts on her arm. Unit 21. Unit 421. 13A type.

0: 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We're in ATD for traffic control.
1: Four.
2: 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Cross streets are between Walnut Street and Radford Street.
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2: 3, truck 2, and battalion chief 1. Respond to vehicle accident. 528A, at Eastvale Avenue and Bell Avenue.
1: Anyone route?

0: Medic 1, the vehicle... Medic 1, the vehicle will be on the west side of the truck.
1: Phantom 43.
2: DR 594, Fat Percent 15, please.
1: 5557, 15557. Three Lincoln 20.
3: That's not what the fuck you said. Okay. Phantom 4.
0: Battalion 1.
2: It was very broken. Continue to stock the fire unit and we'll make a decision on their size up. Have them come for the east side.
3: 10-4, all units continue to Vail and Bell. The vehicle will be on the west side of the tracks.

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Repeating for engine 2032, truck footers due on battalion 2011, medic 3, district, ocean 22. PD on scene of a vehicle accident, two patients bleeding, 1025 South Beckman, across the line.

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0: Hey, firm. You guys are still attached to the call. You can cancel if you'd like. She's in AMA.
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2: 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The Indiana Castellanos, she's 5150 and making 913A comments. Also has superficial cuts that she did with a pizza grip.
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1: 85.

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Respond to a known manacle. 526F. At 1925, North Wilton Way. Cross streets are between Bradford Street and Bishop Street.

0: 3?
1: Pulling over at Eldorado and Fulton. 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
0: The Eldo, what was it called?
1: Fulton Street?

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1: Comes back clear, expired 4/2025, 12 Audi out of Stockton,

active Fastrail cars for Park North and 903A pedestrian South Wilson at State Route 4. Down in the middle of the roadway, white male in his 40s, 5'5", last seen wearing a t-shirt, blue jeans. Any unit, Channel 1?

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1: Hey, Treslin, if you copy the last of your call, Freddie at Planned Parenthood.
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0: Control 1, Medic 21. Do you have a room number or anything for us? There's no one out here. And we are speaking to the property of the owner, and he has no information.
1: Negative, Medic 21. It was just information we received from PD. When we tried to call the RP back, she didn't answer. We called her twice. We don't have anything further.
0: Control 1, Medic 21, we copy. You could show us AOR, UTL if you don't have anything further.
1: Squad 9.
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1: From the spare BC rig, accidental.
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0: 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You can remain in quarters. I'm going to have squad 9 handle.
1: Squad 9, respond to code 2 burn, 522D, at West Harding Way in North Commerce Street.

0: Adam 25 or 2 Adam 23. 2 Adam 25 and 23. Another caller is advising on the same subject.
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Paul Kressley, we spoke to 314 Private Eldorado in Swain. A female is covering her privates with a small towel. It appears that she's checking behind her as she runs. Unit 101.

Repeating Francis 14, Medic 22, District 151, ESN Network, 79-year-old male, movement problems, ALOC, 5441 Beardsley Lane, off of Pyramid, McCollum Circle.

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0: Engine 2, Engine 3, Engine 6, Engine 4, TOT 2, TOT 4, Battalion Chief 1, Battalion Chief 2, and Operator 1. Respond to fire alarm. 522F, at a 1800 and California Street. Cross streets are between Walnut Street and Chestnut Street.
1: St. Joseph's.
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0: 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He'll be in front of the store. I'm going to stand by for him more, according to security. They think he's in a fight when we contact him.
1: Clear the 40 piece. 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

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Commercial fire alarm, St. Joseph's, second floor south. 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

0: to tie into Control 2, we got another report that there's possibly a fire alarm at the pavilion building also, but the premise advised the first alarm was coming from second floor south. Boy, copy. 2015 Hyundai Sonata, white in color.
1: Paramedic 21, engine. 21, no fires responding to this call.
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Respond to fire alarm still. LEH 11. At a 2505 W Turner Road. Cross streets are between Woodhaven Lane and Harvest Crossing Street.

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0: 4, District Jason Henry 11, commercial fire alarm, ballroom panel, smoke detector, Wine and Roses, 2505 West Turner.
1: It's going to be at the AM, PM. White male, unknown colored shirt and shorts, is in a 415 with a white female wearing a floral dress.

0: call for the unit to fill with Adam 54 and Ralph Walper, check 5513 Governor Circle, Carlton Amaretto, Unit 101.
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2: Dispatch our car 6900 for 3 Adam 38 and David 24. At the high V slope.
1: 38, he'll be inside of Louis Chinese restaurant. We'll be contacting him inside.
0: Okay.

0: 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He's an Indian kid from my neighborhood.
1: West Lane, 8 Mary Adam George, 071.
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2: Three Adam 38. Do you need the other units to continue, or do you have sufficient?
0: A negative. We're code 4.
2: Copy code 4 at Louis Chinese. Three Adam 22. Three Adam 32. I'll show you 909.
0: Chinese, copy.

0: Dispatch all cars and the sergeant to call me a 415 with a gun, South Hunter at Lafayette and Civic South. ARP is advising someone's in his trailer and has a gun in the unit, Channel 1.
1: And you can cancel. This is going to be code to ambulance now only for EMT.
0: 3494.
2: 43, I copy, 494.
3: 44, hold the structures, ma'am.
1: 37-year-old female is leaving from the left here. The door is going to be unlocked. 7027 Village Green.

0: Do we have a description of the subject with the total tour?
1: 3 Deva 44, and RP's advising it was a black male, -417. Not advising he's left the area.
0: Or copy. Is it on foot or in a vehicle?
1: I'll inquire.
2: Step 43. Is he on Lafayette or is he on Washington? Hunter doesn't go through.
1: I'll inquire.

0: Units en route, the RP is unsure of how the subject left or which direction of travel.
1: Engine US, respond to flow, 204A, at 1461, Florida Lane. Cross streets are between Ronald E. McNair Way and West Lane.
2: Engine 11's route.
3: French 11.

0: Lisa 43, I'm 987. Lafayette's clear, and there's no trailers on Lafayette. Sam 43, Hunter's clear, and there's no trailers. There is a large Winnebago RV. Anybody around?
1: 10-4.

0: Units on Hunter and Lafayette, the RP is advising they'll step out. He stated that the subject had a gun on his waistband, lifted his shirt to show the RP so that he would open the door, and then he left with a female.
1: 4047, the subject.
0: 5-4, making.
2: 5-43, does he have any description?
0: He advised a black male. He's going to step out of the RV.

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1: Copy. To 44, that subject's not there on the corner, Soren Hunter. Nobody matches that description.

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0: For the RFP, it's going to be a BMA wearing a black, warm black, with plaid, brown and black shorts, fled north of Lafayette, then, I mean, north of Hunter, then eastbound Lafayette.
1: 10-4. Units check north on Hunter and eastbound Lafayette.
2: 10-43. Hunter and Lafayette were clear. I'm checking in San Joaquin.
3: RP is also advising he was on foot and traveling with an X.

0: 3743. Lafayette, San Joaquin, Sonora Street. Are all clear. And better.
1: 10-4.

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0: 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Gleason Park was UTL also. I'm 909.
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0: 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LEN 16. At 610S Fairmont Avenue. Cross streets are between W. Lodi Avenue and West OK Street.
1: Good evening, 24, did you have traffic?
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0: 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Dispatch all cars, 10851, taken from Park South, 3404 Volney, cross of Ralph. 2017 Kia Soul, plate 9, Mary Charles Henry, 482. Protocol history 514, dispatch clear at 1512.
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Are you going to show us?

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Respond to fire alarm still. 147V. At 3777 AG Spanos Boulevard. Cross streets are between Banyan Drive and Tioga Drive.

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All cars parked north, possible 502 driver left in Tenago. Westbound from 1253 East MLK, cross of Pilgrim. It's a red 2018 Honda Accord, 8 Boy, Boy William 259 was swerving. Channel 1.

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0: Are you able to handle a 901 with the West Lane and Knickerbocker involving a black Dodge versus a male and an electric scooter?
1: Affirm, show me roof in the base.

0: building.
1: Charles, I'm on the 901B. RP's advising that some state subjects came out of the vehicle and took Mel into the vehicle with them, ran into a business, and it made sure that no one was calling the police. Vehicle then fled westbound on Knickerbocker. For info, the vehicle is going to be a black Dodge Durango. Let's just say unknown. One B West Lane, Knickerbocker Drive.

0: Adam 54.
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0: Adam 54, should we use the pill with 3 Charles 9 to assist with 937?
1: Copy, Jamara.
0: It's going to be west lane at Knickerbocker. Vehicle's last seen going west on Knickerbocker.

0: 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Sutter and Magnolia out with one.
1: Magnolia out with one.

0: 64 copy, or Northrop 415C239 at Coventry Drive, Unit B as in Boy, crosses Kentfield. You can hear a female NJ yelling, saying, get me out of here. SFO with 3, Adam 54, and Ross with 415C. LAXL.
1: You might be between a pretty. I'm not seeing any prayers on my end. Do you have any prayer today?
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0: 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Second place going to be 8-0-Victor-0-4-9-4. And I don't need to return. We're all clear to open up.
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2: 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Can we call back the RP and see if they can meet us outside?
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2: Star Cars and 3CL43 to copy 940 with APS 1717 West Willow. Unknown female refusing to allow the RP to make contact with someone for a case. Any unit, gentlemen? Copy call history 555-555.
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0: 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RP is en route, has an ETA of 2 minutes.
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0: 4415 at 1215 West Lane Road, cross to Glen Street. To be a patient that is a danger to himself, Thomas Roberts. Adult wearing a tie-dye shirt and jeans. And to be 11550 on Ness is currently in the lobby causing 415. Four and left to 415.
1: Six, eight, four, I can advise.
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At 103.56, point race circle. Cross streets are between River Oaks Drive and River Oaks Drive. Engine 2. Respond to grass fire. 623A. At 12, North Venture Avenue. Cross streets are between W Main Street and End.

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1: Good for a fucking room.

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1: I'm sorry,
0: can you copy call history 564-564?
2: You can clear the show for that. 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
0: 3 10 so far.
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0: Repeating for engine 10, kinetic 15, F2 battalion 2. Revising that the child is out of the water now, breathing. Harpy's going to flag you down wearing pink bathing suit. Nelson Park, 3535 Brookview. This is for a 3-year-old female.
1: One. Medic 15.
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1: 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She's alert, cautious.
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1: 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Can you advise mobile crisis at code 4 and take a 940 at the call location, please?
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1: Adam
0: 32, 415C welfare check, 802 Flint, cross of Colorado. 30 ago, the RP picked up J. Picked up for J from the father, Matthew Dye. He's a white male, 34. Upon leaving, she heard a 415 and 3957 as a subject screaming and has since been able to reach him. Sam 40, copy call history 585-85.

0: 这样子，这样
1: 子，这样
0: 子，你就要回来。
1: 5573315553 3740 3743, copy call history 585.
2: Yeah, 43, copy 585.
1: Just en route to Flint Avenue. The RP also noticed a white vehicle parked out front, possibly related to the father's friends. Another neighbor, they also heard 3957s coming from inside the call location.
0: There's your vehicle, 3 from Turnpike to 13.
1: 3 out of 30, copy code 3 from Turnpike and repeat your request.
0: 33rd Street.
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1: Por.
0: Yeah, we have a 945 alerted conscious female, 30 years of age. Complaint of pain is chest pain.
1: Special car signal 900 for 3 Adam 38 802 Flint Avenue.
2: Myself and Teddy will be on the corner of Colorado and Flint with High Bummel. Do we have a number for the mail for the Jay's father?
1: Colorado and Flint on the corner, we'll inquire.
2: And then there's going to be an older model white Toyota in the driveway. And then a tan older model Pontiac in front of the house as well. I'm not seeing anybody outside.

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1: And 5 more, Edward Union 993.
2: Keep the second plate.
1: 5 Nora, Edward Union, 992.
2: Toyota 38, that first is clear, expired on a P&O 19 of 24 and a 98 Toyota 4-door to a pending out of Stockton. The second is clear, expired 41026 on a 2004 Pontiac out of Stockton. The Pontiac is to your location.
1: 10-4, who does that come back to?
2: To Matthew Dye, the father.

0: and units for the Flint address. The Jay was advising that the dad's friend, Javier, did have a gun in his green backpack with bullets, but this was a few days ago.
1: Adam 3 Beta, copy. Once we get a couple more units here, we'll start PA announcements to the residents.
2: 42 and 44, I'm assigning time.

0: Engine 5, respond to a known manacle. 703G, at 802, Flint Avenue. Cross streets are between Colorado Avenue and Connecticut Avenue. Battalion Chief 1, respond to a known manacle. 703G, at 802, Flint Avenue. Cross streets are between Colorado Avenue and Connecticut Avenue.
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0: For info, we're going to be just south of Lake Connecticut. 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
2: 408 feet, at 3043, Intel Court. 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Respond to chest pain. 623Z, at 1872, West Main Street. Cross streets are between S. Los Angeles Avenue and North Ventura Avenue.
0: Copy. Two subjects. Going to be a white X, pink top, blue shirt. Per nap, there should be 5 total adults inside.
1: Verifying no reports of a shooting, but possibly unknown medical. Requesting you to stay at 802 Flint off of Colorado and Connecticut.

being French 11, medic 20, district 408, see Charles, difficulty breathing, 59-year-old female, 3043, Ginkgo Court, off a wild grape.

44. We have that X-Half cooperative in the back.

0: 1043, the unit's on the back side. Is there still one in the backyard in that shed?
1: Confirm, is there still a subject in the shed?
2: We're unable to confirm if there's one inside the shed. We are currently holding one female in the back of the home.
1: 10-4.

0: that end. Okay, and the other one, you guys come around on this side. We'll clear it from this side over here.
1: Boy, hold there. Hold there behind cover. We get up to the porch, then fill in behind.
2: Before, just ramp for working on 10-1. If they can hold off on clearing the house.
3: 2-4.

0: begin to 24.
1: She doesn't feel comfortable holding, jumping the fence, so we're not going to be able to detain her. She will be in the backyard.
0: 24.
2: 43, I copy. Myself and team are moving up now to the house.

0: Sam 42 units in the back. Just stand by with that woman by the fence.
1: 44 copy.
2: 44 copy. She'll be on the west side of the shed.